Social media megastar Stella Lefty has made it to the terrestrial stage with her debut single, Boston. And incidentally, her dad is a co-founder of Groupon. I thought I'd toss it in there for kicks and giggles. 12 in a row commercial free continues, and Luke Combs on Star Country. 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
9: The huge concert pre-party is happening at Sidewinders, downtown Roanoke, this Saturday before the big show. 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

Corey Kin and Saturday Night's headliner at the Wild Trails Festival in Lewisburg, West Virginia. That would be Cole Wetzel tonight. Things kick off with Ian Munsick and Tucker Wetmore tomorrow night. For those of you who need something to do and don't mind driving, all right? It's Keith Urban, and you'll think of me on Star Country.

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1: Jelly Roll says that he believes they will enter into a marital dissolution agreement. 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
1: Bailey Zimmerman is on 94.9 Star Country. 10 o'clock tuck-ins are coming up shortly. 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
1: He's a ranch hand in a pinch, man. 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
1: Great story and interview with Parker McCollum, saying that he's still trying to find the perfect balance between family and touring. He likes to be all in with everything he's doing. WhiskeyDrift.com is where you can read more about that. Killing Me is his latest single at number six in the Star 9 at 9.

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14: 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And no cover charge. That means free, y'all. And all ages welcome. And it's walking distance to Elmwood Park. So come get your pre-party on before the big show this Saturday at Sidewinders. And did I mention no cover charge? All ages welcome. Doors open at noon. We'll see you at Sidewinders.

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Hit me up. Let me know who you're tucking in. Start out with Buddy Christian and his mom, Brandy. You guys have a fantastic night. Also, big hello to Garrett, who is tucking in his beautiful fiance, Angel. I love you so much, he asked. 630-532 are the numbers. You know what to do. So do it. Jason Aldean and Girl Like You is on.

94.9 Star Country, 635-32. Got to say hello to Momo, who is tucking in her granddaughters. That will be Chloe, Peyton, and Natalie, and her grandson, Jean-Luc, and great-granddaughter, Hallie Kate. She's blessed five times over. You guys have an excellent night. Also got to say hello to Frank, who is tucking in his wife, Lena, as they celebrate 11 years of marriage. Congratulations, guys. 635-32. Hit me up. Let me know who you're tugging in.

0: Rolling right on through the Thursday tech ends on 94.9 Star Country. Can I please tech in with X's and O's, my very special boyfriend, Richard, from me, his girlfriend. Love you, babe. Sweet dreams. Have a fantastic night, guys. Also, got to say hello to Gamma, who hit us up to tech in Jackson, her grandson, and little Squish. I love you so much, buddy. 630, 532. Hit me up. Tell me who you're tucking in, but you need to get at me quickly because time is running out. Sam Hunt is on Star Country.
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12: The huge concert pre-party is happening at Sidewinders, downtown Roanoke, this Saturday before the big show. 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
13: More of your tech ends coming up shortly. 635-32. Good coverage of rain overnight. The low 68. Things clear up tomorrow with a high of 86.

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We're wrapping up the Thursday tuck-ins on 94.9 Star Country with Love Bug tucking in our amazing baby cakes. Let him know that I love him to our moon and stars. Also, Amanda hit us up to tuck in her husband, Jason. Thank you for all you do, and I love you very much. Last but certainly not least, Brandy hit us up to tuck in her loving husband, Jonathan, and tell him I love you always and forever. 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
6: Good chance of rain hanging around overnight and throughout the early morning hours, a low of 68. Tomorrow, things clear up with a high of 86.

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He's also got a chance for you to get on the list of qualifiers to pick your prize. 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

Hardy, Tim McGraw, Eric Church, and Morgan Wallen on 94.9 Star Country and B.O. Stevens. Ready to hit the road, Jack. And you know I'm coming back tomorrow night to kick the weekend off after 7 o'clock. Until then, you keep being you, and I'll keep being me.

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saw the old man's face. 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
1: I feel like our news from Nashville this week is just Jelly Roll because a lot of stuff happened overnight. Out there, divorced.
2: Yeah, Hannah said something to me last night about, she goes, was it real? I saw something about Jelly Roll where he said that he admitted to going out on bunny porno, and I don't know.
1: That's not according to Instagram. Mm. So she posted, Bunny XO and Jelly Roll are divorcing. She posted a podcast episode. It dropped last night, and it was just called The Divorce. It was an hour long. I was like, I ain't got time for this. Somebody else will watch it and give me the recap. So here's what she said. She said they had a big argument on Mother's Day that ended with her packing her bags and telling him to file. She didn't say what the fight was about. She said the divorce isn't even mutual. She threw out, hey, divorce me. And he said, okay. And that's when he filed. So she says they are still pursuing having a baby together via surrogate and co-parenting as best friends. Not married.
2: All right.
1: She said, if you...
2: That whole situation sounds weird.
1: It's to each their own. She said that if you are interested in Jelly Roll, shoot your shot. She'll just be the ex-wife and we'll have a great time. Oof. How? If she's just always kind of lurking, I feel like you can't pursue a true relationship.
2: So they had a bad fight, but they're still having a kid and they're still going to be best friends.
1: Yes.
2: Okay.
1: So he went on Instagram and shared a video from one of his, I guess maybe his show, the night the divorce came out or the night after. He said to the crowd, me and my wife are best friends. We will always be best friends. No one cheated on anybody. He said the podcast that she put out is total and complete truth. So watch that to get all the information. He said, I love you, Bunny. Thank you for the 10 years of marriage and the next 10 years of friendship and beyond that.
2: Okay.
1: So, okay.
2: There's a lot to unpack there.
1: But it doesn't sound like there was infidelity.
2: Yeah.
1: At least in the last, you know, few months or so. But, and then she's...
2: If she ends up with Chad Kroeger, then we're going to have to talk.
1: Well, and she did address that. She said that was just an unfortunate coincidence of her and the song. Yeah. And the.
2: I can see that.
1: Yeah.
2: I get that.
1: So I don't know. We'll see. I just, the whole having a baby thing has me very confused. But if they're going to do it and make it work, okay.
2: Yeah.
1: Like I said, to each their own. In other Jelly Roll news, something that actually hits close to home, a couple from Appomattox, they were at his show at Virginia Beach on June 10th. The woman held up a sign that said, would you pay for one round of IVF? He stopped the show, told someone from his team, hey, go find that lady. Make, you know, that happen. Wouldn't you know it, he has followed through and paid for their round of IVF to be able to have a baby. But he said him and Bunny have been going through it and he wanted to support this couple that he saw
2: that
1: the show.
2: That is extremely expensive. From what I understand, that's like $100,000 or
1: something.
2: It's
1: very expensive. But if you're Jelly Roll, it's just a check.
2: Yeah, 5 cents.
1: Yeah.
2: It's a nickel.
1: So he's in touch with this couple. They were on the news last night talking about it. So we'll see.
2: Good for them.
1: And that's your news from Nashville.
2: We should go into the crowd and go... Can you fund our retirement?
1: Hey, Jelly Roll!
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0: The push to get U.S.-Iran nuclear talks off the ground has hit an early snag. Vice President J.D. Vance was set to fly to Switzerland to meet with Iranian counterparts, but the trip was abruptly called off. Iran reportedly delayed its delegation due to Israel's ongoing military operations in Lebanon. Iran's supreme leader has endorsed direct negotiations, signaling those talks could still happen. But the White House acknowledged in a statement that the logistics of these negotiations have never been simple or predictable. A Lexington family is still searching for answers more than a month after a Washington and Lee University alumnus disappeared while traveling in Peru. 29-year-old Ian Treger was last heard from May 13th in the Cusco region, where he had planned to go hiking. His mother has traveled to Peru and is working with local police, the U.S. Embassy, and military to retrace his steps. The family's launched a GoFundMe to help fund private search and rescue efforts. U.S. Senator Mark Warner's office says he is looking into the case. Roanoke City is moving forward with plans for a formal urban renewal apology, addressing the destruction of the historically Black Northeast and Gainsborough neighborhoods during 1950s and 60s redevelopment. The draft apology includes a proposed tax on Berglund Center tickets to fund reparations, redevelopment of the former Henry Street Business District, and signage marking the sites of destroyed homes, schools, and churches. Councilman Fazan Nash says the city wants a clear funding plan in place before finalizing the apology. I'm Ian Price, and that's the news at 94.9 Star Country.
1: Cloudy start, sunny finish on this Friday. High temperature this afternoon climbs to 84 with diminishing wind and lowering humidity. Clear sky, comfortable overnight down to 62, and a gorgeous picture-perfect Saturday. 86 degrees on the high, lots of sunshine. From WDBJ 7, I'm meteorologist Justin Popick on 94.9 Star Country.
2: Coming up in your warm and fuzzy, a man learned the sign language to ask his girlfriend's deaf parents to marry their daughter. That was adorable, but the detail he put in the ring, cherry on top. 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
1: A man learned sign language to be able to ask his girlfriend's deaf parents permission to marry their daughter.
2: Sweet.
1: Very sweet. It's a visual story. There's no audio to it because, you know, sign language. But he signed saying, "I have a serious question for you both. I want to ask your permission to ask Emma to marry me while they're on holiday." I assume they're British. They say holiday. They were very ecstatic about it. The clapping, big hug from dad. Mom signed that she's been waiting for this for a long time. Dad did the bro hug, said or signed that, you know, "You'll finally be my son-in-law." He's like, "Do you guys want to see the ring?" So he whips out the ring and the daddy's all animated. He's like, "Whoa, like I'm being blinded by it." He opens it up and on the inside of the ring, he had engraved the "I love you" sign in sign language. "I love you."
2: Yeah.
1: I mean, give this guy all the permission in the world. The girl who made the video, the fiance, she says she's got friends who are too intimidated to talk to her parents. Let alone the fiance learning sign language.
2: Is she hearing impaired or just the parents?
1: It didn't say. It did not say. But I feel like if you're going to be marrying into that family,
2: you got to learn it.
1: You got to learn it.
2: Yeah, so that's awesome.
1: Wishing them a life of happiness, love, and big hugs from dad.
2: Good story.
1: And that's your warm and fuzzy.
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1: In the past, these were not black and white. They were brown and then bleached white. The black pentagons were first introduced for TV in 1970.
2: What?
1: It's topical. In the past, these were not black and white. They were brown and then bleached white. The black pentagons were first introduced for TV in 1970.
2: The black pentagons.
1: Mm-hmm. 540-767-STAR or 434-477-1212.
2: I mean, I love playing this game, but I don't even know how to guess this.
1: Okay, then don't.
2: But I want to. Do you have a hint?
1: In the past, yeah. I just did. I just gave you one.
2: You gave this is a question.
1: This is a very current thing. This is a very topical thing right now. In the past, these were not black and white. They were brown and then bleached white. The black pentagons were first introduced for TV in 1970.
2: I don't know. I'm not even going to guess because I don't want to waste anybody's time. If you know the answer, call now to win a 4-pack of tickets to Star Country Night with the Pulaski River Turtles. It's this Sunday, June 21st. 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

0: 94.9 Star Country. Here's your question. In the past, these were not black and white. They were brown and then bleached white. The black pentagons were first introduced for TV in 1970. What is it?
1: Photos.
0: Photos is not it. No. Try again. But it does deal with black and white. These were introduced this way because TVs were in black and white.
1: Okay.
0: All right. Think about it. Call back.
2: Soccer balls?
0: That's it. Soccer balls. Yeah. They were first introduced in the 1970 World Cup to show viewers the position and rotation of the ball, particularly on black and white TVs. Yeah. Soccer balls. What's your name?
2: Brian.
0: Brian, where are you, dude?
2: Roanoke.
3: Brian, congratulations. You're going to the Star Country Night at the Pulaski River Turtles this Sunday. 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
2: Perfect. Thank you very much.
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1: Plane talks in Switzerland between the United States and Iran have been delayed as fighting intensifies in southern Lebanon. Israel's military says its forces struck targets throughout the region overnight, with Lebanon's state-run news agency reporting at least 18 people killed in Israeli airstrikes. Hezbollah reported intense fighting into this morning. Iran reportedly delayed sending its delegation to Switzerland due to Israel's continued military operations. Israel maintains it must hold the territory and retain a free hand to battle Hezbollah, which has been launching attacks into northern Israel. Roanoke City School Superintendent Dr. Verlita White has announced her retirement, effective June 27th of next year. White has led the division for 7 years and spent 35 years total in public education. During her tenure, students earned more than 2,500 industry certifications this past school year, and the new Community Empowerment Center at Booker T. Washington served nearly 2,000 families in its first year. White was named Virginia's 2024 Superintendent of the Year. The school board will now begin a national search for her replacement. I'm Ian Price, and that's the news at 94.9 Star Country.
2: After a cloudy start with a spotty shower, late-day sunshine returns a warmer afternoon. Friday's high temperature at 84. Clear skies on the overnight down to 62, and a gorgeous Saturday. It's going to be a hometown home run forecast. Ample sunshine, low humidity. That high temperature in the afternoon at 86 degrees with a refreshing breeze. From WDBJ 7, I'm meteorologist Justin Popick on 94.9 Star Country.
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1: In honor of Father's Day, there is a thread online where dads and their kids are anonymously revealing their best don't tell your mother about this stories. Number one, while building an outdoor play set for my five-year-old, I drilled a screw completely through a board and into my shoe.
2: Oh, no.
1: Barely stopping just as it broke the skin, I dropped a string of profanity right in front of him. We are sworn to secrecy to this day.
2: We keep that what happens in the backyard stays in the backyard.
1: Number two, my four-year-old son randomly walked into the kitchen at 3 a.m. and saw me eating ice cream. So I got him a bowl and we were whispering like nerds and I said, don't tell mom.
2: See, I think that's so endearing because like you're not going to make a habit of that. People are like, I don't give my kids ice. Let them eat the ice cream one time with dad, making a special memory. I love it.
1: And number three, I think this is sweet. A dad said he was up late playing a Zelda game. You know Zelda?
2: Yeah.
1: And woke up his eight-year-old daughter on a school night and stuck her downstairs so she could see that he found a secret passage. And they could see where it went together.
2: Because I can see mom being like, she was asleep. Now she's got to not be able to get back down. She got to wake up in the morning.
1: I guarantee she was ecstatic.
2: Yeah.
1: There are a couple more here. You want them?
2: Oh, yeah.
1: A dad said he was off on Fridays, but his wife worked. So he would take his four-year-old daughter out for breakfast. And then they'd go on a small adventure at a random place and keep it to themselves so mom didn't get FOMO.
2: See, that's what's important. It's like, it's nothing serious, like, that generally mom needs to know about. It's like, it's their little secret. It's like a bonding moment.
1: But even that, kept it to themselves so mom didn't have the fear of missing out.
2: Well, that's true.
1: I think that's a sweet thing. And then the last one here from a father. I took both kids out around 13 years old to show them how to drive just in a big empty parking lot or in the neighborhood, but they loved it, and I enjoyed a little secret with them for a while.
2: Aw, dude, this is sweet.
1: Yeah, it makes me think of my dad.
2: What did Gary do?
1: I mean, same. I mean, just take me out and teach me how to. You know, the very first time I got a ticket was 5 years old because we were riding my dirt bike in Lions Park.
2: And you got the ticket as
1: a
2: five-year-old.
1: Well, my dad got the ticket, but I mean.
2: What a nasty officer. Like, just tell the dad, hey, don't do the public place.
1: There was no one around. It was a little 75cc little dirt bike.
2: Way to go getting your daddy in trouble. Happy Father's Day, Gary.
1: Yeah.
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0: The push to get U.S.-Iran nuclear talks off the ground has hit an early snag. Vice President J.D. Vance was set to fly to Switzerland to meet with Iranian counterparts, but the trip was abruptly called off. Iran reportedly delayed its delegation due to Israel's ongoing military operations in Lebanon. Iran's supreme leader has endorsed direct negotiations, signaling those talks could still happen. But the White House acknowledged in a statement that the logistics of these negotiations had never been simple or predictable. A Lexington family is still searching for answers more than a month after a Washington and Lee University alumnus disappeared while traveling in Peru. 29-year-old Ian Treger was last heard from May 13th in the Cusco region, where he had planned to go hiking. His mother has traveled to Peru and is working with local police, the U.S. Embassy, and military to retrace his steps. The family has launched a GoFundMe to help fund private search and rescue efforts. U.S. Senator Mark Warner's office says he is looking into the case. Roanoke City is moving forward with plans for a formal urban renewal apology, addressing the destruction of the historically Black Northeast and Gainsborough neighborhoods during 1950s and 60s redevelopment. The draft apology includes a proposed tax on Berglund Center tickets to fund reparations, redevelopment of the former Henry Street Business District, and signage marking the sites of destroyed homes, schools, and churches. Councilman Fazan Nash says the city wants a clear funding plan in place before finalizing the apology. I'm Ian Price, and that's the news at 94.9 Star Country.
1: Cloudy start, sunny finish on this Friday. High temperature this afternoon climbs to 84 with diminishing wind and lowering humidity. Clear sky, comfortable overnight down to 62, and a gorgeous picture-perfect Saturday. 86 degrees on the high, lots of sunshine. From WDBJ 7, I'm meteorologist Justin Pavic on 94.9 Star Country.
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1: You got the arthritis? Listen up. There's a new non-surgical treatment offering relief to millions of people that suffer from arthritis in the knee. It works by blocking abnormal blood vessels that cause inflammation and pain in the joint. In this study, most patients experienced serious pain reduction and improved mobility after just one treatment. Obviously, there's a lot of details we're missing as to the when and where it'll be distributed, but I feel like that's could be some good news for people who have joint pains and aches and things like that. In Minnesota, two friends ended up saving a woman's life on accident. They were riding down a trail they'd never been on.
2: Save her life on purpose. Well, they're like, oops, sorry.
1: Didn't mean to save you. Yeah. No, they were riding down a trail they'd never been on, and that's where they found a 68-year-old woman who had been trapped in mud for 3 days. She was in really bad shape.
2: Like quicksand?
1: Mud sand. Quick mud, yeah. She was in bad shape. She was unable to free herself. They were able to get her out, call for help, and they saved her life. That is scary. I can't imagine being trapped in mud. I guess it did just pull her in and...
2: Did it make that sound when they pulled her out?
1: Like that?
2: Mm-hmm.
1: Maybe. We'll have to ask them. Finally here, this is really cool. A Colorado children's author put out a book 40 years ago called The Weighty Word Book. Didn't move, didn't really do anything. Maybe like friends and family bought it, but
2: weighed
1: really
2: like
1: didn't
2: 15 pounds.
1: It was really heavy. That's why it didn't sell. Well, it became a bestseller overnight because of a TikTok video from another author who ended up kicking off the sales. So this audio you're about to hear is the author asking about this book, and then the author who wrote the book explaining The Weighty Word Book. Check it out.
3: I have been looking for this book for 30 years. I know it's a long shot. If this is familiar to anybody, please reach out and let me know because I must find it.
4: This is the Weighty Word Book that most people who know the book know. It's a children's book, and it's designed to teach children big words, weighty words, through amusing stories. They've sent it off to be reprinted. 40 years later, this book becomes a bestseller.
2: Can you give me an example of a weighty word?
1: Onomatopoeia, which means, because I get that one confused with the other one that starts with an A, but I think onomatopoeia, isn't it like...
2: The word is the sound.
1: Yeah, like, is spelled A-A-T-T-T-T-T-T. Or like, ooh is ooh, or zap, or zig. There's also supercalifragilisticexpialidocious. I think that just means like cool. Zamboni, that's a fun one. Zucchini, a little shorter. What is the other one that's not onomatopoeia? It starts with an A.
2: Don't know. Don't know what's in your head.
1: Me either.
2: Yeah.
1: And that's your good news of the day.
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2: Tell you what's in my head. 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
0: 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Talked to Greg Migley, recent Vice, and I said, don't be talking to me about this 23cc weed eater. I need something massive.
2: Yeah.
0: I need something that will borderline chop down a tree.
2: Oh my gosh. Did he find you something?
0: He did. 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
2: I like the way you speak.
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0: Good.
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0: Yeah.
2: Be able to really get the weeds.
0: Yeah. 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
2: Ooh.
0: Yeah.
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0: 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We are playing
1: What Rear End Is It?
0: Here's your clue. Star Country, what song is it?
2: That I told you.
1: No, it is not. Think about a call back.
0: Star Country, what song is it?
3: It is Your Mean One, Mr. Grinch.
0: It is indeed, yeah. That's nice. It. What's your name?
3: I'm Cole Hardin.
0: Cole, where are you calling from?
3: From Roanoke, Virginia.
1: Speaking of Grinch, Cole, did you see they're going to make a second Grinch? A Grinch sequel with Jim Carrey?
3: I did not. I love the first one, so that'll be fun.
1: Well, and here's my thing, Cole. I know we got to go, but I just feel like, you know, there was like a debate. Is Jim Carrey like being AI'd by a Jim Carrey impersonator? This is how I know it's real. He said he would never do it again and get in that costume. Fake Jim Carrey.
3: That's true. Yeah.
1: I just proved it right. Cole, you won that pair of tickets to see Darius Rucker tomorrow night, June 20th. You can visit ElmwoodLive.com for details.
3: Wonderful. Thank you so much.
0: Yeah, man. Enjoy the show. 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
1: Plane talks in Switzerland between the United States and Iran have been delayed as fighting intensifies in southern Lebanon. Israel's military says its forces struck targets throughout the region overnight, with Lebanon's state-run news agency reporting at least 18 people killed in Israeli airstrikes. Hezbollah reported intense fighting into this morning. Iran reportedly delayed sending its delegation to Switzerland due to Israel's continued military operations. Israel maintains it must hold the territory and retain a free hand to battle Hezbollah, which has been launching attacks into northern Israel. Roanoke City School Superintendent Dr. Verlita White has announced her retirement, effective June 27th of next year. White has led the division for 7 years and spent 35 years total in public education. During her tenure, students earned more than 2,500 industry certifications this past school year. And the new Community Empowerment Center at Booker T. Washington served nearly 2,000 families in its first year. White was named Virginia's 2024 Superintendent of the Year. The school board will now begin a national search for her replacement. I'm Ian Price, and that's the news at 94.9 Star Country.
2: After a cloudy start with a spotty shower, late day sunshine returns, a warmer afternoon, Friday's high temperature at 84. Clear skies on the overnight down to 62, and a gorgeous Saturday. It's going to be a hometown home run forecast. Ample sunshine, low humidity, that high temperature in the afternoon at 86 degrees with a refreshing breeze. From WDBJ 7, I'm meteorologist Justin Popick on 94.9 Star Country.
3: Category for today's Yes or TS is things I don't understand, and it's not percentages. 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
3: I also learned about that.
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3: It's definitely not that.
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3: I know where all these things are. I have been educated on them. Things I don't understand. 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
1: Time to see how well you know me with a quick round of yes or TS. Yes is a true statement, or TS, Taylor, Cheryl, I made it all up. Get all three right to win. Today's category is things I don't understand. These are things I've seen recently and I've really pondered. And I'm like, I don't understand it. Number one, how a 3D printer works.
0: Yes, you do not understand that.
1: No clue. No clue how that's, how does it make stuff? Like, and it works.
0: Yeah, they're pretty amazing.
1: You can make anything.
0: Yeah.
1: Out of nothing. You just, I guess, design it in your head and then it just, it makes it. And I don't understand it. Number two, how an underwater bridge was built.
0: Yes, you do not understand that.
1: Correct. How? There's water. How, like Virginia Beach. How did they make that? Do you have any idea?
0: Nope. No idea.
1: Number three for the win. How a bus with an aisle takes up the same amount of space in a lane as a small car.
0: How the bus and an aisle.
1: A bus that has an aisle, two seats, an aisle, two seats, takes up the same space on the road as a car.
0: Hmm. Actually, isn't a bus a little wider than a car?
1: You would think. Takes up the same amount of space in a lane.
0: Does it? Look at that.
1: So?
0: Yes, you do not understand that.
1: Correct. That's not the right word. Aeronomically? How does that make sense? You can fit two people.
0: Aeronomically?
1: What's the word? There's a word for
0: it. Was that the A word you were looking for earlier?
1: No, that was alliteration.
0: Oh.
1: But you think about it. Two seats, an aisle, two seats. It takes up the same amount of space in a lane as a compact car. But it's obviously much wider.
0: Hmm.
1: Mind-blowing, quite
0: sure
1: honestly.
0: Is. Yeah, it is, buddy.
1: You win.
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0: Tara from Elliston, are you ready to win?
1: Yes, sir.
0: Okay, Taylor's going to help you. She'll answer. You agree or disagree with her answers. If the two of you get four as a team, you are going to win.
1: Awesome.
0: Okay, this guy turns 43 today. He did Good Old Days with Kesha and Glorious with Skylar Grey, but his biggest hit was Thrift Shop.
2: Macklemore.
1: Agree?
0: Yes. There's one right. This lady turns 48 today. She was Gamora in the Guardians of the Galaxy and Avengers movies. Neytiri in the Avatar movies.
2: Zoe Saldana.
1: Agree.
0: Yeah, there's two right. Dirk Nowitzki turns 48 today. One of the greatest power forwards of all time. Which league was he in?
2: He was in the third league.
1: Agree.
0: No, he was in the NBA. He's a basketball player, but that's okay. That's all right. We can still win.
2: Yeah.
0: This man turns 51 today. Nolan Price on Law & Order. Will Graham on Hannibal. And Calvin Roberts on Hulu's The Pain. But to your kids, he'll always be Prince Charmant and Ella Enchanted. You know this name.
2: I do.
0: Mm-hmm.
2: I know Ella Enchanted, but I was a little girl when I saw that movie. Well, I'll have to go with George Clooney.
1: Disagree
0: is correct. Hugh Dancy is the name. Hugh Dancy. And last one for the win, Brian Head Welch turns 56 today. This band's guitarist who left the band for Jesus. He returned in 2013. They sing Freak on a Leash and Taste Great on the Cob.
2: Would that be Lynyrd Skynyrd?
1: Agree.
0: No, I'm sorry. It was Korn. I was trying to give you
2: the Cob.
0: Korn on the
2: that
0: Cob.
2: That would make sense.
0: That's all right. We can still win. This lady turns 59 today. Ferris's girlfriend, Sloane, in Ferris Bueller's Day Off. She is also Chuck's grandmother in The Life of Chuck. Some of you may also remember her as Harley Quinn in the 2002 WB show, Birds of Prey.
2: Yeah, she actually just came out like she's like really like slunked away from Hollywood. Slunk. Jennifer Grey.
1: Agree.
0: No, that's Mia Sara. This lady turned 72 today. She was Joan Wilder in Romancing the Stone, the voice of sexy Jessica Rabbit in Who Framed Roger Rabbit, and Chandler's cross-dressing dad on Friends.
2: Yeah.
0: You got to get this one right. This is the last one.
2: We're going to go with Jennifer Aniston.
1: Disagree
0: is correct. Kathleen Turner, and you win.
2: Tara, you won that pair of unlimited ride passes for the Salem Fair. The fair is July 1st to the 12th at the Salem Civic Center. Visit salemfair.com for details.
1: Thank you.
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3: 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I don't mean to bother you, but...

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1: The first mention of a so-called dad joke was in 1987.
2: Huh.
1: But the concept has been around since antiquity.
2: Do we know what the first joke was?
1: Don't. Doesn't have that.
2: You don't think cavemen were writing jokes on the walls and
1: stuff
2: like that?
1: I think they probably were. Knee slappers. And sled dogs wear mascara to help cut down the glare on the sun.
2: Really?
1: Mm-hmm.
2: Interesting. I didn't know that mascara could be used for such a tool as that.
1: Yeah, I mean, people who like live in snowy areas do this so that it's called snow blind.
2: Oh, I didn't know that.
1: Yeah, the reflection of the sun on the snow can actually
2: cause like sunburn, right?
1: Yeah.
2: Oof.
1: On your eyeballs.
2: Oh, gosh.
1: There is a new king of fast food after 11 straight years.

0: But number one, according to the American Customer Satisfaction Index, Chick-fil-A is no longer the number one. Who is?
1: Oh, gosh. Fast food?
0: Mm-hmm.
1: Let's go with Taco Bell, Wendy's, Mickey D's, Burger King. All right, are we talking fast food or medium food where you go in and order and they...
0: That's what I would say.
1: Chipotle. Subway. Panda Express. Jersey Mike's.
0: But Panda Express is up there. Jersey Mike's.
1: Number one.
0: Yeah, Jersey Mike's is now number one. Beat out Chick-fil-A by a single point.
1: I mean, it's always a lovely experience. You know, you get things Mike's way. You get to watch it get sliced in front of you.
0: I need to eat that. I don't know that I've ever eaten at a Jersey Mike's.
1: Right down the road.
0: Yeah.
1: You should hop in. Get you a, you get a Mike's way. Well, I don't know. There might be some ingredients you don't like the onions. You have to ask without onions.
0: I'm out on that. A police department in Dublin, Ohio has fired its police safety robot named Dubbot because it did not lead to any arrest cases or tickets.
1: Well, are we shocked? That's upsetting.
0: Kraft is leaning into international soccer fans' obsession with ranch dressing, announcing plans to debut a limited edition Kraft TSA compliant ranch kit so that they can leave the United States with it.
1: Probably like the seasoning packet. You just dump it in as like sour cream or something.
0: Capitalizing on it. That's more sales.
1: Look, I've seen there's like all this stuff on social media where people who have come over here are enjoying everything we have to offer, especially food wise. Barbecue, you know, our version of pizzas. I'm not surprised they're loving ranch. I just didn't know that was only an America thing.
0: I didn't either.
1: Figured they might have a version overseas.
0: And last thing here, Olive Garden servers are not sprinkling Parmesan cheese on your meal.
1: Why?
0: It's Romano.
1: Oh.
0: It's not a new cost-saving thing. They've been using it. I feel like that's better, isn't it?
1: Sounds fancier.
0: Yeah.
1: I love when they come with the cheese wheel, you know, and they
0: say... You make them crank it for like 57 seconds.
1: No, I feel like I do it a maybe 8 seconds, I'd say.
0: That's a long time to crank cheese.
1: Okay, then maybe 4. I don't know, because I can't, where I'm sitting, I can never see
0: like
1: in the bowl.
0: 3 seconds is the, I feel like 1,001, 1,002, 1,003. Anything more than that, and you're a monster.
1: I mean, some people like a cheesy salad.
0: You're just greedy. Just cheese greedy at that point.
1: Or they put it in your pasta, too, and they're just so polite about it, because I would just be like, I'll just eyeball it, but they're like, say when.
0: Yeah.
1: And it's like, it's a kind of a lot of response. And then, like, if you're at a table of a lot of people, who's the designated cheese stopper?
0: You're a cheese hog, aren't you?
1: Pretty moderate with my cheese.
0: 8 seconds? That's this long. 1, 2, 3, 4.
1: I'm picturing it.
0: 5, 6, 7.
1: Okay.
0: That's too long to have them crank.
1: Okay, that is a long time. I'm like half of that.
0: All right. 4 seconds is okay.
1: I'm not a monster.
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0: So I think tonight's the big night, isn't it, for Tom Kiefer?
1: Ooh.
0: At Dr. Pepper Park at the Bridges.
1: Oh, my dad's going. My dad's going.
0: Is he?
1: He's going.
0: Greg's going. I don't know about you, but I loved Cinderella when I was growing up. And Tom Kiefer is a lead singer. Here, just let me give you a little snippet.

0: Remember those? Greg, if Greg's listening right now, he's got horns up. He's this.
1: He's going with his brother and nephews. It's a Coleman night out to the Tom Kiefer Show.
0: Well, it is tonight, part of the Northwest Ace Summer Concert Series. It's going to be a great show. It's a rock show. It's okay for me to promote rock. I like rock music.
1: People are tuning in. Me like certain country.
0: Sunday, July 12th, Aaron Lewis and the Stateliners are coming. 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

0: 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Happy Father's Day to our close and personal friend, Dave Page from Q99.
1: Happy Father's Day, Dave.
2: Thank you. I'm in here. I'm in my favorite morning show.
0: I'm just beating you to the punch. Dave loves the Star Country morning show.
2: I love this one more than my own. I'm just beating you to the punch.
1: You said it to us off the air, but for everybody listening, can

0: minutes.
1: Yeah.
0: You were funny.
2: Yeah. She's a Star Country listener, too, I guess, is all we just learned.
1: See, Dave, we'll teach you. We'll teach you about comedic timing. And I'm just kidding. I'm totally kidding.
2: As Dick walks by.
1: Happy. Yeah, because that's the other thing. I was like, does Dick get upset that we bring you in here and bring you on the air?
0: Too late.
1: Okay, I know. Sorry, Dick. We love Dick, too.
2: So. He's welcome anytime.
1: So for Father's Day, we waded through the internet to come up with some fun facts, stats, and studies. Here's a rundown. Dads are not going to hurt your feelings. When asked if you don't like a gift from your child, do you tell them you don't like it? Or pretend to not like it? Or pretend to like it? 87% of dads say they would pretend to like it.
0: Yes.
1: Yeah.
0: That depends on the age of the child giving. If the older they get, they could probably see it in my face.
1: The more truthful you become.
0: The more truthful I probably would be. But yeah.
1: On average, dads who would want a gift expect their significant other to pay how much?
2: $100.
1: How much?
0: I'll go with $100.
1: $76.
0: Okay.
1: And their child to spend?
2: Zero. Let the mom pay for it.
0: No, yeah.
1: $33.
0: According to the survey. I just want a finger painting for my kid. That shouldn't cost much.
1: See?
2: Aw.
1: If you need a laugh, in honor of Father's Day, people were sharing the jokes that their dad won't let go of, and they include things like, anytime someone says see you later, they say thanks for the warning. Do you have one? Because I do. Unfortunately.
0: Do you really?
1: I do, yeah.
0: Yeah, no, I don't really.
1: Mine's, if you need anything, I'll call you. How many times have you heard me say that?
2: Yeah, you've said that to me a few times.
1: Yeah.
2: My dad's never told me a joke before, now that I think about it. I cannot think of a single, my dad's not a jokey.
0: My dad was not.
2: My dad's
0: either.
2: Funny, but he's not a joke, you know.
0: My dad was not any kind of, anyhow a jokester at all. No.
2: Where do you get your funny from?
0: My mother was funny.
1: Oh, he doesn't. Michelle said he wasn't funny until he got on
0: my show. Right.
1: I'm just kidding, Dave. I'm kidding. Happy Father's Day.
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0: Star Country, who is this?
1: It's Mike Price.
0: Mike, you are calling number 12.
1: Hey, man, that's awesome.
0: What? Where are you calling from, dude?
1: Christiansburg.
0: Well, you just won $50 in fast cash from Roanoke Valley Community Credit Union, and you're now qualified to pick a $10,000 prize.
1: That's fantastic.
2: Mike, you are the third to last person to get qualified. Do you know how you'll spend your $10,000 prize?
1: It will be in Ashley on some furniture.
0: Yeah.
2: He knows right away.
0: It's a way to go. Which room?
1: Bedrooms.
0: Bedrooms? Multiple?
1: Right. Yeah, multiple. Yeah.
0: $10,000 ought to take it a long way, man. Well, we're going to draw Monday. It'll be a random drawing. Hopefully, it'll be you, buddy. Congratulations.
1: All right. Thank you.
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1: Let's start the Eliminator.
2: It is the deadliest time of the week.
3: I died last week.
2: I know. This is like your version of Shark Week. You know, it's just all the pressure.
0: Wait, I get a start first.
2: Yes, you do get a.
0: All right.
2: This is very exciting. Brett will go first because he won last week in the Eliminator.
3: In Disney movies.
2: I know, in Disney movies.
3: That hurts.
2: Yeah. I think there's a scar that remains from that one.
0: That one should hurt.
2: And don't rub it in there. Karma's always listening. The universe always knows. So this week. So in the Eliminator, it's a top 12 list. Y'all go back and forth and you get a strike. You get three strikes. You're out. All that good stuff. And, you know, typically I use
4: wrong
2: if someone is wrong.
3: Yeah.
2: We can use this if you prefer.
0: Time.
2: That was Brett Sharp last week.
0: I like wrong.
3: That's one more time. More.
0: Time. I think, no, I'm the Disney queen.
2: We can go with that.
0: Not just wrong is fine. We're just
3: time. I'm so glad you went along and made that. That's amazing. I'll take that one for mine.
2: Okay.
3: It'll make the lose less harsh.
2: Top 12 today, Father's Day Sunday. So we're going to do the top 12 most popular Father's Day gifts in America 2026.
0: Okay.
2: Oof. I will allow one clue today also. So you can request a clue on a number and I will give you one. Brett, you won last time. So
0: time.
2: You get to go first this time.
0: Grilling items.
2: Grilling items is... correct. That is number 5. So grill and barbecue stuff.
0: Okay.
2: Is number 5.
3: Fishing items.
2: Fishing items is correct. Hunting and fishing gear was number 7.
0: Tie.
2: Tie is
4: correct.
2: I'm accepting tie as clothes and accessories. So that's all clothing, ties, shoes, socks, all that stuff.
0: All right.
2: Belts.
3: What number was that?
2: That was number 1.
3: Uh-huh. Golfing stuff.
2: Golfing stuff is
4: correct.
2: Number 11. These are the top 12 most popular Father's Day gifts in America.
0: Gift cards.
2: Gift cards is
4: correct.
2: Number 2.
3: I'm going to say you made something homemade. Craft. You did it yourself. You DIY'd it.
0: Time.
2: I'm sorry. That's wrong.
3: I'm not even mad.
2: No.
3: That's terrible. That's a great gift and it's free.
2: Yeah, but you know what? It's
3: from the heart, Zach.
2: Oh, the heart.
3: What's ew, heart.
2: Heart. Come on now.
0: I'm going to say dinner.
3: Dang it.
4: Correct.
2: Food is number 10.
3: Food?
2: Yeah,
3: okay.
2: So food. Yeah, you know, thing you eat.
3: Oh, right.
2: Yeah.
3: Okay, you bought him tickets to something. A show or a sporting event, perhaps? Mm, tickets.
2: Yeah, that's good.
0: Time.
2: I'm sorry, that is a strike.
3: Again, I can't even be mad when it happens.
2: 2 strikes.
0: She just wants to get him wrong just so she
3: can. I know.
2: She's like, I'm losing. I'm out. I don't care.
3: No, I thought those were great guesses.
2: Number 3, 4, 6, 8, 9, and 12. Those are pretty good guesses. They didn't show up, though.
0: Hmm.
2: You do get to request one clue.
0: Okay, I'd like a clue.
2: On which number? 3, 4, 6, 8, 9, or 12?
0: 3.
2: Number 3. Beep, boop, boop, beep, boop. Hello? I'm doing some visual clues as well.
0: Electronics.
2: That is correct. There you go.
4: Correct!
2: Electronics, number 3.
3: I will take my clue.
2: Okay. 4, 6, 8, 9, 12.
3: 4, please.
2: 4. You use them to fix stuff.
3: Tools.
4: Correct.
2: Number 4.
3: Phew.
2: All right. Brett's got no strikes. He's in good shape right now.
3: That's crazy.
0: Yeah. I'm going to say something to do with car accessories.
2: Car accessories is
4: wrong.
3: Oh,
2: sorry.
3: Good.
2: You get a wrong.
3: That was one I was going to guess.
0: Time. No, I want wrong.
2: Oh, yeah.
4: Wrong.
0: Well, you already wronged me. You don't have to do it again.
2: Time. Might be that way.
3: Okay.
2: Pressure's on. Tay-tay.
3: Yeah.
0: Was that me?
2: Yes, that's you. You were thinking last week. You're home. Let me think.
3: Zach said I'm going to make a hotkey of it.
2: Yeah.
3: And he did.
2: I did.
3: Okay.
2: I made a note. I'm like, get that.
3: We are getting Dad a coffee mug.
2: Coffee mug is...
3: Congrats!
2: Sorry.
3: Congrats!
2: Yeah. Too bad. So sad.
3: That's a great gift.
2: Drinkware and mugs was number 16 on the list.
3: Oh,
2: so it's just you weren't quite there.
0: Time.
2: It was wrong. I'm sorry. Give you one parting gift on that. Number 6 was cologne.
0: Yep.
3: That's a good
0: one. Makes sense.
2: Number 8, booze.
0: Yeah, that makes sense.
2: A little bourbon, like that. Number 9, watches and jewelry.
0: I got my dad a bottle of that stuff that has a little horse on top.
2: A little horsey on top.
0: What is it?
2: Horse.
0: That's like a
2: horse tooth theme. Bourbon.
0: Yeah. It's like
2: horse monkey.
0: I can almost remember the
2: Chris
0: name
2: Stapleton's horse wine.
0: Yeah.
2: Mm. Number 9, watches and jewelry. Number 12, subscription services.
3: Mm.
2: So like a bacon of the month or the meat box, things that show up at your house.
0: Or meat box.
2: Netflix would count too. They have a meat box.
0: Get your dad a meat box.
2: I forget what it's called. They have the meat box, though. You get all the steaks every time.
0: That sounds wrong.
2: They have the meat box.
0: Yep.
2: Not on the top 12, but on the list, books, outdoor/camping gear, and lawn and garden equipment.
0: Camping gear, right?
2: Yeah, well, we would have got you a Hoyt.
3: Do the Disney princess one for me.
2: Oh, yes, okay.
0: No, I'm the Disney queen.
2: And he's a winner 2 times in a row.
3: Well done.
2: I don't think you've ever won 2 times in a row.
0: Do you know why I did?
2: Why?
0: Because she's making fun of me about that dumb thing I said.
3: I don't care that I lost. I will hear those every single day if I can. That was beautiful.
2: Congratulations.
3: Great job. And happy Father's Day to Mark Skolrud, a fellow dad of 3. Help me out. How many kids has he got?
0: I'm not telling you if you don't know.
3: Because you don't know.
2: Children. Just say of children.
3: Of children and many others. You got nothing to lose.
0: Your mom doesn't know.
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0: All right, Zach. We're ready for you today.
1: Okay, and I just remembered there's an audio portion of one of these. So you have to, I think it's just called movie clip or
0: Where
1: movie quote.
0: Where is
1: I can,
0: it?
1: I can come over and do it if you want me to. While we're, it's All in right. my, it's in the MX4 folder.
0: Oh.
1: You just have to pull it up there.
2: This is riveting.
3: I know, isn't it?
2: I'm really glad we discussed this ahead
0: system.
2: Of time.
0: Oh, it's in the it's system. Yeah. Oh, yeah. Here, wait, here, you pull it up.
3: Yeah.
0: He's pulling it up
3: I
0: right
3: just
0: now.
3: Thought of it, and I feel terrible. But
2: hey, let me take this time to wish you both a happy Father's Day. Happy Father's Day, Brett Sharp.
0: Thanks. Happy Father's Day to you.
2: Thank you. Happy Father's Day, Zachary T. Jackson.
3: Thank you. What's Logan's plans? Because it's like, you know, the big one.
2: You just put your fist in there. The big one.
3: The first one.
2: You know, flowers, breakfast in bed. Oh, wait, that was for me. I don't know. I can't say on the air in case he's listening. It's a
0: well,
2: surprise.
0: You've got 12 things that you can... You got 12 ideas from...
2: Well, I didn't know half of them. This is really fun.
0: Yeah.
2: Can you just quote the movie? Like you
0: How about Happy Father's Day to my dad?
2: Happy Father's Day, Gary.
0: Happy Father's Day to my son, Noah.
2: Happy Father's Day, Noah.
0: Yeah.
2: Happy Father's Day, Greg, my dad.
0: Did you find it?
1: I screwed it up. Never mind. That was that was all worth it.
0: Okay.
1: That was
0: right.
1: So good.
2: Happy Friday.
0: It's Friday.
1: Yay. Okay, let's just get to know me. Let's do some things. Brett and Taylor compete against each other. So the category, the first
0: I'm gonna
1: one.
0: I'm going to lose. Since I won the last one, I'll lose this one.
1: That is true. We start with things I miss. We did this one earlier in the week of things we miss. Do I miss college or high school?
2: I feel like I know this one.
1: Okay. Writing down their answers.
2: Brett's got a witty comment. He's not going to just write college
1: right,
2: or high school.
1: Right, of course not. Okay, Taylor has written college and Brett has written high school. Point for Taylor! Congratulations.
2: Because you were like doing radio stuff. You were like on campus. High school, you got... You know.
0: Oh, you did college radio and
1: well,
0: stuff.
1: Well, it's just, it was more about when I was in high school. This is, you know, my old man PSA to the kids out there, too, is, you know, I let myself be defined by everybody else a little too much. You know, you wanted to be liked, you wanted to be popular, you wanted
2: Peer
1: to be
2: pressure.
1: You were a follower, all that stuff. And I went to college, and I thought, you know what? I can reinvent myself. None of these people know me. So it was much better that way.
2: Who did you become?
1: The real me.
0: Zach.
1: This fool right
0: just
1: here.
0: Just tell you how it is.
2: I wonder what the other one would have been like.
1: I was a wuss.
2: No.
1: Yes.
0: The previous Zach was
2: nice to my friends.
0: Empathetic and heartfelt, and this Zach is more pragmatic.
1: Yeah.
2: Okay.
1: No, that other Zach was the same jerk. He was just too quiet. He was too afraid to say anything.
2: He hadn't come out of his shell.
0: No,
2: yet.
0: We didn't call you a jerk. We didn't say those words.
1: I called myself one. It's fine. Point for Taylor. Good to go. All right. People I have interviewed.
0: Okay.
1: All right.
0: Little page out of our book.
1: Yeah. Have I interviewed J-Lo? Or Julia Roberts. Some A-listers up in there.
2: I was hoping you'd say Bob Saget.
1: I have interviewed Bob Saget,
2: too. I know
1: that
2: you
1: one. You knew that one already.
2: Ready.
1: All right, let's go. Taylor says J-Lo, Jenny from the Block. That is a point for both of you. Congratulations.
2: Mm.
1: Called into our show in Cincinnati, Ohio.
2: Did she want to talk to you, or is she like...
1: No, yeah. I mean, it's one of those. She's trying to make her record career take off. She had to. She actually also kind of hung up on us because sort of pretended that she couldn't hear us. She was like, oh, wait, sorry, phone's broken. Click, gone. That was it. That was,
2: I would say it's because she talked to you that she became...
0: She was getting another call from Ben Affleck.
1: Yeah, or a better radio station. Either one. Okay, Taylor has two. Brett has one. Brett, you need this one. Here we go. Movie that makes me emotional. Taylor did like the random things that make her emotional.
2: Yeah.
1: So we're going to go with the movie. Is it Remember the Titans or The Sandlot?
2: What was the... Would the clip have been just a clip from the movie?
1: Yes. We were just going to enjoy the clip afterward.
2: Okay. Oh, I've never seen either, but I feel like...

0: Zach said next, 12 in a row commercial free. I hope you have a great Father's Day weekend. That's it for us. Say bye, Tay.
1: Bye.
2: Red, white, and proud for 250 years. 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

0: 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It's National Martini Day. 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
2: 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I know it's late, but I knew you'd pick it up. Nah. 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

Ella Langley, she shared recently she was hanging out with Miranda Lambert at Miranda's house. 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

John King, part of 12 in a row, commercial free. Jelly Roll in the news a lot this week. He's getting divorced. Him and Bunny. But she says they're still going to try to have a baby together and everything will be fine, even though the divorce idea was not a mutual decision. Okay. Star Country.

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14: Looking good, Winthorpe. 83 and sunny today, 86 and sunny tomorrow.

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0: Luke Combs. 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

0: 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Hope you have a great Father's Day weekend and come back Monday morning. 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
0: Hello. Who's this?
1: This is Angela.
0: Angela from where?
1: From, I live in Bedford and work in Salem.
0: Angela, you sound saucy today, like you're in a Friday kind of mood.
1: I am.
0: Well, let's put a little extra sauce on top because you're caller 12. Congratulations.
1: Woo! All right.
0: Right under the wire. I mean, this is our second to last qualifier here, Angela, so you are in.
1: I know. Oh, my gosh. That's great.
0: $10,000 grand prize. You have any idea how you would spend it?
1: Probably a car.
0: Okay, there we go. Sheeler Motor Mile. Put some wheels on it. I like it. So Monday morning, the big announcement, 7:20. So make sure you're listening because it could be you. Uh-huh. Hopefully it's you.
1: Oh, yeah. Wow. That's crazy.
0: So everybody else, one last chance. It's at 5:20, courtesy of your big giveaway station. Who is that, by the way, Angela?
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1: Taylor Swift, a big Toy Story fan herself, that song, of course, on the new soundtrack. She did a duet with Randy Newman, the guy who does all the music, and had him sign her VHS copy of the original Toy Story movie. Star Country. 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
1: Rick James only won one Grammy. 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
1: You Can't Touch This.
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Monopoly. 5% of people say they've never played Monopoly, which shocks me. But then I think about it. Monopoly is not that exciting of a game. Kind of boring. So 5% of people have never played it. I'll tell you what. I'd say only about 5% of us have ever actually finished a game of Monopoly because it takes forever. 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

0: It's Brett and Tay. Hope you have a great Father's Day weekend and come back Monday morning. 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
11: 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Not too humid either. Sunny, 83 today, 86 tomorrow.

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1: I knew I'd see her around. 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

Alexander Kay, part of 12 in a row, commercial free. Brett and Taylor back on Monday. 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

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Brett and Taylor next week, always hooking you up with concert tickets. A couple of Dr. Pepper Park shows later in the fall. 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
4: Tonight going to be mostly clear with a low around 60. Windy one tonight as well. Tomorrow for your Saturday, going to be mostly sunny. High near 84. Looking outside right now, partly cloudy. 80 here at 94.9.

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Alan Jackson, where were you? 94.9 Star Country. The pick your prize. 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

Zach John King, get to drinking. 94.9 Star Country. You ready for the Salem Fair? 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

0: 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Hope you have a great Father's Day weekend and come back Monday morning. 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

0: 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You ready for the Salem Fair? 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
10: Mostly clear with a low around 60. Could be a windy one. Wind gusts could reach up to 21 miles per hour tonight. Looking at your Saturday, mostly sunny, high near 84. Looking outside right now, partly cloudy. 80. A little breezy. The tree's swaying out there. But it's 80. 94.9.

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Star Country. The Brett and Taylor Morning Show will return on Monday, but if you want more over the weekend to set you right, check out the Brett and Taylor Morning's Facebook page. We got a Behind the Mics video. I heard you.

0: Cameraman, Fall in Love, 94.9 Star Country, and I'm really trying to drive this home. 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
1: One in four adults say they own this item, but they have no idea where it is right now. One in four adults

say they own this item, but they have no idea where it is right now. What is it? If you know what it is, give me a call. 540-767-STAR or 434-477-1212. 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You want your unlimited ride passes? You got to answer the question. The question again. One in four adults say they own this item, but they have no idea where it is right now. What is it? Call now if you know it.

0: unlimited ride passes. The question today, 1 in 4 adults say they own this item, but they have no idea where it is right now. Hello, Star Country, what is it?
1: I'm going to say a passport.
0: It is a passport. You got it right.
1: No way.
0: No, you're right.
1: Oh, man. I'm driving by your building right now, too.
0: Oh, well, can I pick it up? Well, hey, what's your name?
1: Cody.
0: Cody, where are you calling from? Right outside.
1: Roanoke. Yeah. I'll Cody. Beep when I go by.
0: There you go. Beep. I'll see if I can hear it. I probably all can't because the studio is kind of, they try to make things, you know, quieter from the outside. Whatever word, soundproofing. That's the word I'm looking for. Jeez.
1: There you go.
0: Hey, Cody, you want a pair of Salem Fair Unlimited Ride Passes? 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You excited, Cody?
1: I'm excited, man.
0: There you go. Do you have a passport?
1: No.
0: Oh, well, then you don't have to worry about where it is then.
1: That's right.
0: Cody, you won Salem Fair Unlimited Ride Passes. 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
1: 3:30 in the morning, not a soul in sight.

Taylor Swift. I knew it. I knew you. 94.9 Star Country. Toy Story 5 is out now. Opening day was today. So you can go see Toy Story 5 and hear that song as well. But I will tell you this. Coming up next, your final chance to qualify for the Pick Your $10,000 prize is next. Stick around.

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1: Wasn't I done missed the call again?
0: Huh?
1: Sorry, wrong number.
0: No, wait, hold on. Who are you trying to call?
1: I thought I was trying to call Star Country.
0: You're trying to call Star Country? Are you trying to be a part of the Pick Your $10,000 prize?
1: Yeah.
0: Well, guess what?
1: What?
0: You're calling number 12.
1: Good day. I don't know how I've been driving for 4 weeks.
0: What's your name?
1: Randy.
0: Randy, where are you calling from?
1: Floyd.
0: Randy calling from Floyd. Well, you made it by the skin of your teeth. You are in it. You are a part. You're qualified for the Pick Your $10,000 prize. And, of course, you do get the $50 fast cash from Roanoke Valley Community Credit Union. 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
1: Probably Sheeler.
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1: Yeah.
0: There you go, Randy. Well, you're in it. You made it. We're drawing a winner on Monday. 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
7: Tonight going to be mostly clear with a low around 60. Could be a windy one tonight with wind gusts that could reach up to 24 miles per hour. Looking at your Saturday, mostly sunny, high near 84. Nice. Looking outside, few clouds. It's 80 here at 94.9.

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0: Can't Love You Anymore, 94.9 Star Country, with the Salem Fair coming to town July 1st through the 12th. 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So come see us. 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You know, you never know. 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You might see Bo. You might see Taylor. You might see Zach. You might see all of us. Only time will tell. 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

0: Podcast, Wrong Hearts, 94.9 Star Country. And did you hear that Clint Black and Midland is coming over to Lynchburg Riverfront Park? And that's going to be a good time. I'm definitely going to try to get some tickets.
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And I was watching a video on the Instagram, and it was a, well, let me set the scene. You know how women wear cowgirl boots and they have no room for their phone or their ID or their debit card or credit card or any other card, their cash that they need. So whoever's with them has to put it in their pockets. Well, there's a solution. We watched the video of cowgirl boots that have a slot inside that it's kind of hidden that you can put your ID, your cash, whatever. As long as you got your boots on, you got all your stuff. So look it up. It's a thing. If you can't find it, make it and sell it. I bet you could make a boot load of money. Get it? 94.9 Star Country.

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3: Tonight, going to be mostly clear with a low around 60. Could be a windy one tonight. Saturday, mostly sunny. High near 84. Looking outside, few clouds, 81 here at 94.9.

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it this weekend, baby. 6:30, 5:32. Let me know how ready you are. And you know Darius Rucker's going to rock Elmwood tomorrow night. Are you ready for that? If you're going, huh? Here's a little taste for you. 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

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Don't forget to like us on Facebook and follow us on X and Instagram. It's Thompson Square. Are you going to kiss me or not?

0: 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Hope you have a great Father's Day weekend and come back Monday morning. 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
14: Mostly clear overnight with a low of 61. Tomorrow, heat starting to creep up just a little bit. You can expect a high of 86.

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0: 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Oh.

glasses. She looks great in anything. She's, I want a piece of chocolate. Take me to a movie. She's, I can't find a thing to wear. Now and then she's moody. She's a Saturn with a sunroof, with her brown hair.